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0: 1010 Dayhill Road, 1010 Dayhill at Hartford Athletics, for 65. It's coming from Athletics entry. They can hear a female, male, and child voices. No keyholder responding. Alarm company got a hold of one keyholder. Stated no one should be on scene. If you need him to respond, just give him a call.
1: And for both.

Star Station Central CMA to all units. Be aware that the again, St. Francis Diversion is now psych and substance, with Johnson accepting until 0900.

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2: 4.
0: 5 and 4, 323 Broad Street, 323 Broad Street, at the public library, foot 1044. Caller Stacy standing outside there having a manic episode, has a history of schizophrenia. He's going to be in a navy blue jacket and gray joggers up front.
1: 10-4.

0: base to 5 and 4. I've got him on the cameras. He's heading at the picnic tables on the patio.
1: That's where I'm calling after.
0: 10 and 4. 4119.

Dispatch EMS personnel, respond. 323 Broad Street, 323 Broad Street at the public library for an EVP party. PD has been dispatched. Stay standby, 2120.

0: 3, you can put me out with 5.
1: 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And 3, I've got the 10-10 stage. 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
1: Oh, well, you're clear to go into the scene.
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1: Sure, 2126.

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0: One custody, bring one deck, and send to Star Lounge, 19845. 19845.
1: Stand for.
2: Dispatch from EMS 5, light responding officers now. There's an apartment all the way in the back, around the garage. That's where we're going.
1: Stand for. EMS 5 says there's an apartment around back. That's where they're going to be.

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0: And slow everybody down, it's going to be a 45.
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0: 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Came in on beat squad for loud screaming and banging.
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0: 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You can give me the RO.
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0: 1476.
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0: Perfect. 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
Let me talk to Strip Clark Ave, Tech Pressure Boston, Sam 33909. 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

0: dispatch EMS, District 2. Respond to the area of Arrowbrook at Briarwood Drive. It's going to be for a male party complaining of chest pain, requesting transport to Manchester Hospital. 2351.
1: District 4.
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1: It might be 2258. 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

0: 5.
1: Had a vehicle stopped at 305 at Marshall Phelps. Took off on me, heading 305 east towards 91. I'll be clear. You can assign me that case.
0: 5.
1: District 5. The 13 on that vehicle was Austin David 97381. BD 97381 was a misuse.
0: Travel.
2: District 2, 1098, and again, it's going to be in front of 83 Briarwood.
0: Travel 82 Briarwood. Now in front of 83 Briarwood, is that hard?
2: Travel and copy.

Is your call? His son and his sister on the card. I believe one's East Hartford, one's Manchester. You can have them go out and make notification.

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1: Have one.
2: That's already Dean that you spoke with at 1080. I'm sorry, 1076 Windsor just called back stating he wanted to speak to the officer. I can either put his phone number on the card or you guys can go back up to the house and speak with him.
3: I'll just walk over.
2: Have
0: District 2, EMS transporting will be clear.
1: Have one.

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0: 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And you respond, 24 Tanglewood Drive for 1026. The dog tied up in the front. 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

0: 1 Emerson Drive, Kimberly Hall. 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Unknown if it was possibly involved in an accident.
1: 2-10-4.

response at 292 Salmon Brook Street. 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Can you just go check on him to make sure he doesn't need immediate care? Call was disconnected. He decided he didn't want to spend money.

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1: Two Salmon Brook Street.
0: It doesn't exist. It's part of Station 280.
1: Tough one.

0: not want an officer responding, and he does not want to give me his name, so I'm going to clear you.
1: Pepper, is we had a call here somewhere. Is that number in house at all?
0: Negative. Family tree, and there's nothing. But he doesn't want to see an officer or give me his name.

0: 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Would you mind calling Farmington, see if they had any file 1s or 35s or 30s?
1: Apple.

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1: Hello.
0: All units clear, I'll take a case.
1: Passport.

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1: Transport is 35, can you hear me?

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District 3, District 5. Courtyard by Marriott, One Day Hill, for 61. We had a male party there who was trying to lay down and sleep in the lobby earlier in the night. They asked him to leave, and he's now in a black BMW, Boston Sam 75940, out in the parking lot. It's been sitting there running for over an hour. If you need to speak to the hotel staff, use the front desk. The vehicle is on the property in front of the entrance to the hotel.

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0: Myself and 5 are going to head over to 193 Root Ave. Try and speak with the operator of that vehicle that just took off from me.
1: 10-4, District 4. We'll take the back for 3.
2: 10-4.

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0: 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Clear.

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0: 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You are a passenger. 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
1: Have

0: 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Kimberly Hall South, room 244 Alpha, for a 61 male, shortness of breath and vomiting, hot 29.
1: 10-4.

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0: Park at Medianic, Boston Charlie 11470, BC 11470.

Yes, sir. Sir. .758 Rainbow at Excella, row 33. It's going to be a black Kia Optima. The caller will be at the front entrance.

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0: 175 Grapevine Drive, William D. Meyer Brokerage for 65. It's going to be building one arm. Negative 2.

0: 3 and 5. He's got a callback from the alarm company. Additional activations now on the second floor of building 1.
1: 3 10 5 here.
0: Yeah.

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1: Absolutely.

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0: Respond to 75 Wilton Road. 75 Wilton Road, called your mother neighborhood's mouth to the officer. States that Sonia is 1044. We were there last night. She's screaming from inside the home at this point.
1: Okay.

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1: District, but I need you to both respond to 430 Salmonburg Street, 430 Salmonburg Street. Caller states her 16-year-old son is refusing to go to school. She is in her bedroom with her 8-year-old son, and the 16-year-old son is trying to get into the bedroom.

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Grammy base to the Grammy duty crew. I need your son to 37 East Street, 37 East Street, for a 70-year-old female vomiting, weakness, shortness of breath. Medical, 37 East Street, 37 East Street, 70-year-old female, shortness of breath, weakness, vomiting.

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2: 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I'm not getting an answer via phone here.
1: The officer had left the area he was going to work. The other female at number 15 would like to see an officer regarding the threat.
0: 10-4. She's the one that's not answering.
1: Okay, I'll give her a call.

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0: 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She said she'll step outside.
1: 10-4.

Control 657. Motor vehicle accident, North Granby Road by North Church. No reported injuries. Car versus dump truck. They are not requesting any ambulances.

0: 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Respond to number 75 Wilton Road. 75 Wilton Road. Current EVP call timeout is 7:46.
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0: 10-4, thank you.

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1: 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I'll be clear. A vehicle seemed to drove away.

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0: Case number 1, you ready?
1: Go ahead.
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0: WPFC 519 Granby base to the East Granby duty crew. I need you to respond to Granby. You're going to 280 Salmonbrook Street. That's 280 Salmonbrook Street, outside of building 3, for a 46-year-old male with groin pain.
1: Copy.

0: affirmative. 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
0: 536 Prospect Hill Road, 536 Prospect Hill, 49. See the complainant? Someone left a cardboard piece on his front lawn with a display.
2: 131.
0: Go ahead.
2: Can you send out another car? We have a text that's a telephone.
0: Sounds good. Is it us?
3: Yes, sir.
0: Could you head up to 536 Prospect Hill Road on that?

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0: Indeed, David, he called back to cancel just now.
1: 7-4, I'll be clear.
0: Yes.

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1: Three.
0: I can take that 41 on Dayhill.
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0: Are you close enough for a call in town?
1: Just got off at exit 40.

0: I'm not really familiar with the exit numbers. Is that a yes or a no?
1: Sure. What's it for?
0: So 7 Birchwood Lane, number 7 Birchwood Lane off of Canton Road, have a 68-year-old male with a history of hernias and bowel obstructions. Wife thinks he has a bowel obstruction. She's requesting no sirens.
2: Medical 7 Birchwood Lane, number 7 Birchwood off of Canton, for a 68-year-old male, possible bowel obstruction and hernia. Size 1 is en route from, they just got off the highway.

0: Dispatch to EMS, 716 Windsor Ave for a mail party passed out in a silver Ford out front. District 1.
1: District 1.
0: Operator. 716 Windsor Ave for a mail party passed out in a silver vehicle out front.

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1: This is four.
0: Yeah, the party's in the lobby for the car seat.
1: 10-4.

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1: We're going to be clear on medical. 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
0: Clear 939.
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0: Could I transfer the call to Vernon back to you if you just press it on?
1: You said you're transferring the call back to dispatch?
0: Yeah, that one. I'm not sure why that's something that you dispatch an officer to Vernon for.
1: Time for the call, didn't come back this way.

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0: You'll be going to Vernon. 206 Talcott, the load, go health physicians on a 1052 complaint. No sir on the card. If you need further information, you can call PD.
1: 10-4.
0: At District 5.
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Caller states a gentleman about 30 minutes ago parked there, get out and run away. No plate on the car. Please see some damage.

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0: 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The Moore residence got a rear door, 18 Vinland Drive at 10:07.
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0: 5.
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0: Okay, 4, you get a second.
1: 10-4.

0: Cut off after the 9-4. I got E-9-4.
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0: go with that again. Sorry, I'll talk to with him.
1: No hit comes back on a 2004 Toyota Corolla, unknown color. The plate that should be on it is Bravo X-ray 25927. Comes back to a Jose Crescento Aponte out of Manchester.
0: Somebody picked him up. Appears to be an Amazon driver. Check the area for other damage.
1: Head that way.

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1: Right off Woodson Hill at Grimmy Farm, follow straight mark. Looks like he's heading southbound on Woodson Hill. A little in the grass, but I don't think that'd be enough to damage his tires.

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1: Tom, can you contact, reach out to Manchester, see if they can send somebody to that address and get a

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1: Roger.
0: From the image on the car and the equipment, it's clearly something to read, so off-road or something. I know at one point he went off into the grass, but it wouldn't have been enough to cause that damage.
1: Yeah, I think I saw that.

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4: Briarwood at Lindale. That's Briarwood in Lindale on a 41. Be a mail party standing on the corner. Who's complaining of chest pain to a 33-year-old male? 10 out of 10-20.
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0: District 2.
1: Right.
0: Head over to the area of Briarwood at Lindale. 41. Going to be for a 33-year-old male complaining of chest pain, standing in the corner.
1: 7-4.

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0: You can cancel a party call back, said he's fine.
1: Roger.
2: District 2. Party call back to cancel. I canceled Alpha 3, but would you check on him? He's on Briarwood at Lindale. Calls in all the time.

I guess on that call you were talking about December of last year for a car that was broken down on Appletree Lane. Father and son came back to fix it. It doesn't match any of the names or the descriptions of the vehicle. I do have a couple of close names as far as the second name for the party's last name, but nothing that comes up with anything that rings a bell.

0: 32. Yeah, if you check Kennedy Road by Hayden Station Road on the 26W, so there's a baby deer that got hit by a car. It's severely injured.
1: 10-4.

0: dispatch EMS 26 Heritage Drive, Apartment A, for difficulty breathing.
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1: 10-4, I'm pulling up now.
0: 10-4.

Fuck. Yeah, we're gonna try to get Alicia Mahomes. I want you to call her back.

0: sister made contact with the owner. I do have a phone number. He only speaks Spanish. They were able to get a neighbor to interpret for them. They said the steering went on it and he hit something and decided that he was just going to leave it there. He contacted, like, Cats for Clunkers or something like that, and they're supposed to come and get it. Police officer did see a text from that company saying that they were going to come and get it. I have a phone number, but he only speaks Spanish.
1: Back online.
2: Yeah, of course.

suspension. We'll be clear. I'll take 18.

0: But 241 press in for a 1041 female with abdominal pain. Alpha 3.
1: Alpha 3.
0: Yes, we're here. Are you responding, yes, sir?
1: This ain't Francis.
0: Yeah, 10-4. Alpha 1.
2: Yes, Alpha 1 will be taking that off. And we'll take Bravo 5 and put them back in quarters.
0: Perfect, 10-4.

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0: party just called back for your missed your call.
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0: He hung up before I could get his name, but it was 985-751-3.
2: Door should be unlocked. Start an ambulance. He's not sure if he's injured.
3: Can you repeat that number?
1: Yeah.
0: 860-985-7513. 985-7513.
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0: 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I need to respond to Granby. You're going to 8 Quarry Road, number 8 Quarry Road. Unknown injuries, possibly just a lift assist. Male party fell, unable to get up.
1: 566 copies that.

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1: Mike from NextGen is on the line for you. Are you available?
0: Definitely. Do that up.

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1: Good.
0: He was a party at 10:23 to a gas station. He ran out of gas near the 218 firehouse. Sorry, mileage 19871, 19871.
1: Stand for.
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1: 10-4.

0: This is you.
1: Go ahead.
0: Okay, 1-6, wind's around.
1: Yeah.
2: Do I have Fernando?
3: He's Grammy.

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1: Hello.
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1: No, please.

0: Have the ambulance pull up on in front of the house. You see the tracks across the lawn and his car on the front yard. That would be easier.
1: Sorry, Alpha 6.
2: Go ahead. 6 months clear, Hartford, how are you?
1: Alpha 6, they're asking you to park in front of the house. That would probably be the easiest.
2: Is the patient injured or is it just a lift assist?
1: Sounds like maybe he's going to be transporting. I'll get specifics from him.
2: Does he have injuries?
0: Not.
1: So just a lift assist then?
3: He says he's not injured for 266 and possibly just 266.

0: District 3.
1: District 3.
0: Yeah, if you check 80 International Drive, see if you can locate a MOMO, B-O-B-O, transportation vehicle with Ohio plates. Yeah, trying to get a hold of their driver since for the past 2 days it's been parked there by the gate.

0: refusal, list assist only.
1: Clear with the refusal, list assist only, 1242.

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0: It'd be 1055 Kennedy Road at Bill Health for a female with chest pain.
1: Five, 10-4, 2 copy. 2 copy.

0: WCSG 519 Granby base to the Granby duty crew. I need you to respond to Starling positions, 18 East Granby Road, for a 60-year-old female with confusion, doesn't know where she is, possible TIA.
1: 561 copies, Starling position.
0: 5-4.

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1: 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He's an Apple Watch, but he is unfamiliar with the workings of.
0: 10-4.

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1: Great.
0: That truck is GOA. I'll be clearing it.
1: Come from.

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1: That's EMS. 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It'd be Briarwood at Lindale for Mel Party at the corner with Chestnut.
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0: St. Francis, 1232.
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2: Want to St. Francis, 10-9.

这是错。一会儿喝。这是错，这是错。Hello, number 2147 Pequannock Avenue with Enterprise on a customer dispute. 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She'll be waiting outside.

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I need your response at 29 Aspen Rise. That's 29 Aspen Rise for a lift assist, elderly male, possibly by the mailbox.

0: that what about a mailbox?
1: They cut out, but it sounded like that he might be by the mailbox.
0: Copy that. Thank you.

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0: 10-2, IBC, Ivan. 16 Davis Circle, MS. 75 complained of $50,000.

0: 姿势，发现怎么样？
1: 6036 160 36 36 36 36 36 36 36 36 36 36 36 36 36 36 36 36 36 36 36 36 36 36 36 36 36 36 36 36 36 36 36 36 36 36 36 36 36 36 36 36 36 36 36 36 36 36 36 36 36 36 36 36 36 36 36 36 36 36 36 36 36 36 36 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
1: Roger.

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District 1, Deerfield at 218, Deerfield at 218, on Deerfield Road for 25, it's going to be a Toyota Avalon in the right travel lane.

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0: 10-4-5, take the back with District 2.
2: Just go ahead, okay.
0: 10-4.

0: Pass over to you. Did you say you were responding?
1: Car 31 responding to the officer.
0: San 431 responding, 1528.
1: Do you know how many people in the car?
0: Negative, it's submerged. They can't tell if anyone's in it or not.
1: Let's see if we get Hartford PD dive team heading that way, please.
0: San 4, sir.

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1: That vehicle is 300-400 feet south of the ramp. 10-4. 300-400 feet south of the ramp. Partier is sitting on it on a paddleboard. I'm walking down there now. 10-4.

0: prior units responding to the boat launch. 141 seems stating it's about 300 to 400 feet south of the boat ramp. Investigating.
1: Card turning 1-10-4.
0: Face to District 5, can you take the 25? I've got 1, 2, and 4 going to the boat launch. Can you take the 25 on Barber Street or Deerfield?
1: All right. 2, 10 on here.
0: 10, 4, District 2.
1: Just confirming with SD, they said a single party sitting on top of the roof.
0: Affirmative, looks like they were on a paddleboard.
1: Last year they called somebody once.

0: No one's responding.
1: Last unit, you're covered by EMS.
0: Co one responding.
1: Co one, 10-4.
2: Who's arriving on scene?
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1: UT-44, boat 4 responding with 3.
2: 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Happy, continue.
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0: NAS marker 3 Zebra Lincoln Tom 71 3ZLT71 on NAS.
1: Over Chandler.
2: District 1 unknown if anyone's inside.
3: That was a 25.
2: 10-4 district 5.
0: Company 1 to command.
4: Go ahead.
0: Do you want the squad to respond as well?
4: 10-4.
1: District 2 will
4: not.
1: Coming back to the LaShonda and Misha at 99 Oak Street in Springfield.
0: Unreadable on the last part. Only got Springfield.
1: Coming back to Infinity M 37 2013 sedan.
0: Is that a reported 5-1 or any other details on it?
2: Please, to district 1.
1: I'll confirm no hit.
0: No hit, 10-4.
2: Well, do you have to respond or are we handling this?
0: You can recode this to 10-9, have Pete take this.
2: Right.
0: To the river. Have Pete can come and clear the car, though.
3: District 1, 146, what's your time period?
0: Walk all the way to the blue launch, come 150 yards south.
3: 10-4, did you go through the trail?
0: No, right down the blue launch. You feel large together, they're all awesome.
3: 10-4.
2: Good idea, Mr.
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1: 14, thank you. Car 22 from Company 2.
2: Company 2, go ahead.
1: I'll be leaving with our boat momentarily if you want to meet us at the boat ramp.
2: 10-4.
0: Dispatch to Barber Street Command.
1: Command is on.
0: Command, Deep is notified and they are responding 30-minute ETA.
1: Alright, 10-4. And you also have a dive team from Hartford PD on the way, right?
0: A affirmative, sir.
1: Alright, 10-4. Command, boat.

0: 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Just to give you a heads up.
1: Alright, 10-4, just doing this is silly from there. I don't shit.
0: Alright, 10-4, you want to stay here or you want me to come back to you?
1: Send my right there for you.

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0: Got it.
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1: Good.
0: We're having an issue with collect, but I ran it again. It is a stolen vehicle out of Springfield.
1: I want that.

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1: 10-4, boat one and boat three in the water, 1548.
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1: Command is on.
0: Command, just got off the phone with Hartford Dives. They're trying to get a team together. Just if we see if anybody's in there or not, just give them an update. I've got their number.
1: All right, 10-4. We're working on that as we speak. Thank you.
0: 10-4, sir. No problem.
1: Squad on the scene.
0: Squad 11 on the scene, 1551.
2: Command from boat 1.
1: Command is on.
2: Boat is on roof. We're taking a look now.
1: All right, 10-4.

0: Come into Boat 1. Do you need any more resources out there?
1: Negative. 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
0: All right, 10-4. I have company 4 boats that's standing by as a backup, okay?

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1: Go ahead.
0: It appears the back is also clear.
1: Okay. Do we need, can we get in the trunk?
0: Negative.
2: Step four.
3: Let's see if anybody in there.

0: command to dispatch.
1: Dispatch is on command. Go ahead.
0: I did tell them to be holding the assignment that I have on the scene. We checked the front. Nobody's not in there. Nice. With the trunk, we got to verify, but we could still have the dive team responses.
1: 10-4.

0: Command 41. 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
1: Can you just check between the car and go up and come back, and then you could just bring back your boat? Same thing, boat 3. Just check the area and come back. 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

0: 这个 complaint。
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0: I see that property line.
1: This is the employee over by Easter Seals. That's why I hadn't heard it.
0: Roger, thank you.
1: Stop in 100 Deerfield first. 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He's waiting for you.

0: 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They're requesting that you put a buoy or something on that, so if it slips further in the river, they can find it.
1: 10-4.

0: Echo 1. 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
1: 10-4.

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1: Dispatch is off to my good.
0: 2-7, we're release company 4, we're going to go back and cover the town. And we have the squad on scene just in case any calls come in. We're holding company 3, company 1, and company 2 on scene.
1: And if we're holding 1, 2, and 3, releasing 4 to the town, and squad 11 will be on scene covering for the town.

0: 01 Attack 10, can you guys back up?
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0: Appreciate you.

0: Dispatch apartment.
1: Come in, it's on.
0: Can they, I've got the taxi on the phone, can they walk it from the shore or do they need a boat?
1: They could walk it.
0: Careful.
1: And then they give you an idea.
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1: Four.

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1: 1.
0: 1, I just sent you a phone number for a Sergeant Fish from Hartford's dive team. He's requesting a call.
1: Yep.

0: Go ahead, Fletcher.
1: Sorry, I didn't update you. I was on the phone. We brought the juveniles to 168 Portman, and we'll be here now for a little bit.
0: Cancel. 168 Portman.

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1: District 1.
0: Mike's is responding.
1: I'm forward.

0: window was already cracked.
1: Okay.
2: Command, open car 21. Can you come to the top of the boat ramp, please?
3: 10-4, Chief.

Actually, District 4, we're going to hold off on that. It's a past tense. Possible domestic in District 2. We're getting some further information. Just hang on there.

0: F-11. F-11.
1: Go ahead.
0: Can you clear a car for a possible 72 on West Wolcott?
1: Simple. 11 to, you can clear 146.
0: District 2, District 4.
2: Two. Four.
0: 911 call to the area 540 West Wolcott Avenue for a 72. So a female yelling for someone to get out of a car. That's where the 911 phone is pinging to, the area 540 West Wolcott. No answer on the call back.
1: Cover.
2: Cover.

3260, McCormick Avenue, 260, McCormick Avenue. For a 22, Tower State, there's a line down across the road. Cars can hit it.

0: 11 to base. Hartford dive team is starting to trickle in now.
1: 10-4-16-42.
0: And 11. I'll be clear from here. I'll head over to West Wilcup as well.
1: 16-42. You just go to West Wilcup. There's a lot of in-house history with female party with that phone number. He's coming back to an address on a Bloomfield.
0: Come on.
1: About 72.

0: District 2.
1: Could you give the name of the party that comes back out of Bloomfield on the car, please?
0: Yep, 7. It's on there. I'll put her in through collect.
2: Roger, put it
0: down. Okay,

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0: No vehicles in the driveway at this time. We'll be checking the property. Is this close to the nearest cell tower? Did it sound like they were still moving?
1: Rapid SOS has about 6 pings in the front yard there, and I can track it, but it's still 6 pings front yard.
0: Oh.
1: That party's on the card for you.
0: Thank you.

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1: Be careful.
2: Mission 4, you'll help me out.
1: Hello.
3: 11, I'm out.
1: Careful.

0: Too good.
1: We got nothing here. No answer at the door. You want to have Bloomfield check that address? See if the phone was thrown out.
0: Yes.
1: Do we have anything else tying them to 540 West Prescott?
0: Negative. Just the 911 phone and Rapid SOS. 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

0: Go ahead.
1: Rob, I'm putting out track all in that back, and then can you do another ping? Give us an exact entry.
0: I don't have a ping anymore on Rapid SOS. I'm trying to call it back. No answer. No voicemail.
1: Well, thank you. I'll give you a call. District 3.
0: 3, go ahead.
2: There is a wire down. It's from Eversource pole number 443. It's Aquanica Spencer. I put a couple cones out. It's off to the side of the road. Not too much of an issue, but they gotta come and check it out.
0: Tamper, I'll give him a call when I get a chance. Thank you.

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1: Hold on, then I'll be clear.
2: 1655.

0: Archie's clear.
1: Pursue 1656. Come into dispatch, you could put Hartford dive team on scene. Plan for 1656.

0: 11 to base.
1: Front.
0: You said you had an address in Coffee Town for Jada. What was the numeric?
1: 170.
0: Got 4. I'm at over there. Check that.
1: 10-4.

0: District 5, District 3.
1: Three.
0: 183 Pequannock Avenue. A party's at work, says you saw a black SUV pull into the driveway from a male exit. The ring camera started shaking. He believes they're trying to break into the house.
1: Ten four.
2: 11 of base. Is what is this number that's calling this in? Because this could be another one of those swatting calls. Same address.
1: Yeah, it's a private number. Gave the name of John Smith. The name for that is Ryan Mitchell. So, more likely.
3: Command from car 21. I am sending the record driver down there to discuss the scene with you.
1: 10-4.

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1: Good.
2: Spoke with Jalen Grant, 6/23/2001. That's Jalen Grant, J-A-L-E-N, Grant. You making contact with a female at Bloomfield's address now?
0: Hey, 8-7-4.

0: This is 3-3. Not getting any answer here. Also no signs of forced entry or attempt. And there's not even a ring doorbell here. So, we'll be clear.
1: Fantastic. I tried to call it back and it went to a Google subscriber with no voicemail. You clear at 1706.
0: Roger.

0: That's 11.
1: What?
0: No contact until they come.
1: Careful. District 4, you clear?
2: I'm headed to that address on Bloomfield with District 2 to make contact with that female party.
1: Careful. The bolt was on the way there as well.
3: I copy. You can free up for them. Thank you.
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0: 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We're going to relocate to the firehouse, get out of the parking lot. There's too many vehicles.
1: Stand by.

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1: Ferry command.
2: This time we're going to be holding boat 1, boat 3, and we're going to be rescued. We're going to be coming down here for recovering this car. Hold it this time, man. It's dismissed squad 11.
1: Holding boat 1, boat 3, rescue 2, dismissing squad 11 at 1714.

0: This is two.
1: Spoke with the father through the Ring camera. Confirm she doesn't live here. We're heading over to 170 Dudley Town.
0: Roger.
2: I checked Dudley Town already. No answer there.
1: 10-4. We're otherwise unable to make contact with her, Sergeant. Mail party said it was verbal 72.

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I advise dog sitter to let the homeowner know that if anything's out of place, then the immediate office will be served. And if I can get a key number for that D&D, please.

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1: Spoke with Allison at 170. 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Be clear for now. Can you enter Jada as a attempt to locate welfare check?
0: That's what.
1: Oh, you missed me, Claire. I'll take a 72.
0: That's what.

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1: 10-4, if you could call me at company line, you could.

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0: Command, we're getting ready to tone out a fire alarm at Root Avenue. 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
1: All right, 10-4.

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Respond 94 Root Avenue, 94 Root Avenue, cross street of Plymouth Street for an activated smoke detector called in by the alarm company. Closest hydrant is going to be in front of 885 Worthy Street. Timeout is 1733.

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1: District 4.
0: District 4, I need you to take the back with District 3. District 5, can you start towards Root Avenue for the smoke alarm call?
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0: 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Let me know when you're clear.
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0: and 8. 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

0: Deerfield at 218. Deerfield at 218 for a 2-car 1030 involving a traffic bus. No injuries.
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0: Dispatch to EMS personnel, respond Deerfield Road at 218. Deerfield Road at 218 for a two-car motor vehicle accident, one party complaining of back pain, PD's on scene, 1754.

We're going to get head down to 20 Shelley Drive, 0 Shelley Drive. It's going to be for a motor vehicle accident, property only. Amazon driver in her personal car ran over the light pole at that residence. Homeowner called it in.

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I have to cancel, Roger.

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0: We're just standing by the other, the bus is here. There's another passenger who wants to be evaluated, so I'll talk to their crew first.
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1: Panther, we're going to the Hartford, 18-18. District 4.
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1: 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He'll be standing by in the safe location.
0: Damn.

Negative. Just that he went through some of her stuff, took papers for the divorce, took papers for selling the house. She claims that he threw her on the ground. They're completely separated and not talking currently.

Personnel respond, 1 Emerson Drive, number 1 Emerson Drive, Cumberland Hall North. Charlie Wing, 146, 69-year-old male, general illness, not eating, called in by AMR, 1828.

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1: You want, Glenn, go ahead.
0: Car's been recovered. Come and rescue crews on scene. Beacon burned down the ice team at this time. I'm going to hand over command to car 21. I'll be heading back to the house.
1: If a rescue team holds them down, the dive team, turned over to 21. You're going back to the house at 18-4.

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1: Dennis 4, AMR gave me the wrong address, I apologize.
0: No worries.

0: 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Negative, I'm going to spell it on you. 10-4.
1: She's one we copy. She's going to step outside and talk.
0: 10-4.
1: Beautiful.
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0: messages are going.
1: What?
0: Mike's out of that vehicle. The dive team's clearing up. I'll take a case for a 10-9.
1: 10-4. I've got the locate up here in dispatch when you get back.
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0: 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Thank you, Dave.
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1: I got four black males. 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
0: And four.

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1: Right, Sue.
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1: Definitely.

0: 505 dispatch, offline, have a good night.
1: 505, have a good one.
2: Pretty clear, some individuals are TOS.
1: Yeah, 419-54.

Dispatch EMS personnel, Police District 5, respond. 241 Preston Street, 241 Preston Street. 51-year-old female, possible overdose. Daughter's on the phone stating she took four Dilaudid, not having some shortness of breath. Come out, 1957.